tar hold. 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It's a place where you'll be safe to feel our grace, 'cause we've all made mistakes. If you've lost your way,

0: és dancslágerek Mixben. Ez a Daily Mix a Rádió 1-en. Minden délben.
1: Mistake the holy waters watered down. And this town's lost its faith. Our colors will fade eventually. So if our time is running now, day after day, we'll make the mundane a masterpiece. Oh my, my love, I take one look at you, you're taking me out.

Okay. 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First you loved, then you promised, was losing control, crazy night, intense.

Sometimes I catch myself thinking maybe there's no such thing as this life or the next. Maybe it's just all one long breath. And every inhale is like a new beginning. And it feels like we're at the beginning. But it feels like we've been here before. But it feels like we've been here before.

For world is mine. The show is yours on Radio 1. World is Mine Radio Show

I can be your angel or your devil. Come back to me. I miss you. Every bad boy needs a good girl.

ain't a masterpiece. Oh my, my, oh my, my love. I take one look at you, you're taking me out.